0: Bobby Bones with Chris Stapleton on how starting over was born.
1: In my process with Mike is I show up about 8 o'clock in the evening at his house. We have a few cocktails and talk about life. And this particular evening, we were talking about, you know, times in life when you have to kind of start over, either by choice or, you know, kind of life kind of presents that to you. But also the fact that there's hope in that. And so the song kind of was born from there and kind of started from line one.

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Hey, it's Zuko. Stella Lefty has the number one song in country, and she'll be here in January. 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

0: A family in California lost their dog. It was gone for 3 years. It's gone, right?
1: 3 years? Yeah. It's
2: you
1: over.
2: You would think, yeah.
0: It's gone. I mean, if it's gone for ours. Eller, if she's gone for 2 weeks, we're probably going, dang, we ain't getting her back. Stanley, 2 hours. He ain't surviving on his own. He's a big, fat bulldog. But Colby was gone for 3 years, just disappeared from their house in San Diego. And so they found this dog. They took it in. They scanned his microchip, and it was Colby.
3: Wow.
0: They went missing in 2023. And so he was found abandoned and matted fur, fleas, skin infection. But because he had the chip, they took him back to the family. They still happen to be where the chip said they were. And they have to, you have to think, this is insane.
1: Yeah, and you wonder, like, well, what's the story? Like, where has she been for this long? But you,
0: oh, you talk. Think Colby's a girl name, huh?
1: Yeah, I thought Colby girl.
0: Interesting.
2: Colby.
1: Colby, mm-hmm. Right, with an L?
0: Yeah.
1: Yeah.
0: Interesting. I think Colby is a boy.
4: Oh, Colby's same. Definitely a boy.
1: Oh,
2: Colby, I don't know about there's
0: Colby Calais.
1: Colby Calais, that's where I went.
4: No, that's yeah. Only one.
0: We had a Colby in high school.
4: Yeah, Colby Collier.
2: I'm just thinking about
0: Colby Smothers, though, who was from How I Met Your Mother.
4: Colby Parkinson.
0: Yeah, you're just picking people you know. We don't know them.
4: Well, yeah, Colby Collier I went to high school with.
0: Yeah, mm-hmm. And them. Anyway, it didn't matter, but the dog's back after 3 years, wow, which is crazy. Insane. That's from Talker News. Great story. That's what it's all about. That
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Hey, it's Bobby Bones. Coming up in the Country Minute, Lauren Elena talks about her daughter cheering for college football and who has the number one song this week. Next on the Bobby Bones Show.

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0: shook.
1: Okay, here's your dumb debate of the day. There was a story about a woman, and she'd been married. She took her husband to a work event. She kept calling him partner instead of husband, and he was so irritated by it.
2: Like, hey, partner? Or like, no, like, that's my partner.
3: That's my partner.
1: Yeah, not Wild West.
2: Got it.
1: Yeah.
2: That's what I thought. I mean,
1: they've been married for 5 years. They're raising a kid. He's upset because he says husband clearly reflects their commitment. She feels partner better represents equality and a deeper connection.
3: Okay.
1: How do you feel about him getting annoyed at that?
2: Yeah, I don't think this is a dumb debate. Like, that's stupid that she calls him partner.
3: Yeah, this is valid.
2: Like, so stupid.
1: Okay.
2: They're married. That's her husband.
3: Yeah, partner just insinuates you live together. You don't have that marital commitment.
1: If my wife called me partner, I'd be like, what?
2: What'd you say?
3: Your partner.
1: But I feel like, though, partner has, it represents equal more than husband and wife does. I don't think there's a that represents anything.
3: Mm-hmm. Okay.
1: So I think partner in any form represents somebody that's equal to me.
3: I like what partner represents. Like, oh, this is my partner in life. That's awesome. But in defining terms, if you have become married, that's weird.
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2: He's a ranch hand in a pinch, man. 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'Cause she's a gold digger with a quick trigger. A cast iron skin.

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1: I often brag about how good you are at knowing every song ever.
2: Wow, thank you.
1: Because you are that legit at it. If someone says, Jake, here's a guitar, play something for the 11 people here.
2: 11 people, got to make them
1: happy. We're sitting around, yep, 11 people.
2: That, I mean, just those three. A lot of songs like that, you know, every time. If you got songs that are like... I mean, any song you can play the first few notes of the song, it's over and done with.
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Hey, Zuko, Stella Lefty has the number one song in country, and she'll be here in January. 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

0: a family in California lost their dog. It was gone for 3 years. It's gone, right?
1: 3 years?
2: Yeah. It's gone. You would think, yeah.
0: It's gone. I mean, if it's gone for ours. Eller, if she's gone for 2 weeks, we're probably going, dang, we ain't getting her back. Stanley, 2 hours. He ain't surviving on his own. He's a big, fat bulldog. But Colby was gone for 3 years, just disappeared from their house in San Diego. And so they found this dog. They took it in. They scanned his microchip, and it was Colby.
1: Wow.
0: They went missing in 2023. And so he was found abandoned and matted fur, fleas, skin infection. But because he had the chip, they took him back to the family. They still happen to be where the chip said they were. And they have to, you have to think, this is insane.
1: Yeah, and you wonder, like, well, what's the story? Like, where has she been for this long? But you, she didn't
0: oh, you talk. Think Colby's a girl name, huh?
1: Yeah, I thought Colby girl.
0: Interesting.
2: Colby.
1: Colby, mm-hmm. Right, with an L?
0: Yeah.
1: Yeah.
0: Interesting. I think Colby is a boy.
3: Oh, Colby's same. Definitely a boy.
1: Oh,
2: Colby, I don't know about there's
0: Colby Calais.
1: Colby Calais, that's where I went.
3: No, that's yeah. only one.
0: We had a Colby in high school.
3: Yeah, Colby Collier.
2: I'm just thinking about
0: Colby Smothers, though, who was from How I Met Your Mother.
3: Colby Parkinson.
0: Yeah, you're just picking people you know. We don't know them.
3: Well, yeah, Colby Collier I went to high school with.
0: Yeah, mm-hmm. And them. Anyway, it didn't matter, but the dog's back after 3 years, wow, which is insane. Crazy. That's from Talker News. Great story. That's what it's all about.
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Kenny Chesney's New Country on 92.3 WCOL. We get a whole bunch of new country from Kenny on Friday. Silver Sands Marina's finally up. Then the big tour. He's going to be out with Eric Church. Pittsburgh will be the closest to us May 29th.

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I'm JT with Ian Munsick now. Here's Love is Blind.

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If you missed out on tickets to go see Ella Langley Friday at the Shod, we could send you to L.A. 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We'll give you four codes tomorrow. 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
2: 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I'm Tim McGraw.
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3: Hey, it's Tuesday, everybody. Welcome to show number 1719. It's After Midnight, and I'm Granger Smith, your host. Hey, I've got some good news on the way, so hang tight. I'll read that for you. I've also got some Nashville news with Ann Hudson. She brings in stories about your favorite stars out there in Nashville. And all this here with a whole bunch of good country music kicking off our Tuesday, and I'm with you till the sun comes up. Hang tight. It's After Midnight. Keep it right here.

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Hey, as your Tuesday gets rolling, I thought I could kick things off with some good news, hopefully put a smile on your face. Hang on for two songs and I'll share this story with you.

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92.3 WCOL, Columbus's number one for new country. So I got a topic I want to discuss next hour. What is it in your life that concerns you? However you might answer that, call me. I'll put you on the air. 866-607-8383. Call me. We'll talk next hour.

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1: Hey, Granger, this is Jeremiah out of Baymanette, Alabama. I listen to your show every morning on the way to work. I haul gas, deliver gas to gas stations. Love what you're doing, buddy.
0: Appreciate you, Jeremy. Thanks so much for calling, brother.

0: 92.3 WCOL, Columbus's number one for new country. Ann Hudson coming in with the latest Nashville updates. And what do you have for us today?
1: Oh, this is kind of cool, Granger. Did you see Dasha is taking fans back to where it all started? And you're going to be able to watch from home. I've got that story coming up in your Nashville news next.

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1: So Dasha is heading home for a special live stream concert. It's called Breakthrough Live, Dasha at Dusk. It'll stream on September 30th from the Madonna Inn. Dasha says it's a full circle moment because it's where she first fell in love with music. She's also teasing a lot of new music that she says that she's been dying for fans to hear. You'll be able to watch that show live on Dasha's Twitch channel. So Colt Ford is canceling the rest of his 2026 shows after learning his injuries from last month's tour bus crash were more serious than originally thought. He says he'll need additional surgery after badly injuring his shoulder. It's just another setback after several major health battles in recent years, but Colt says that he plans to be back on the road next year. And in the meantime, he's been working on new music that he hopes to get out to fans soon.
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7: Hey, welcome to Tuesday, everybody. Hour number two of After Midnight starts right now. I'm your host, Granger Smith. Hey, I've got this question we're going to talk about this hour. What is it in your life that concerns you? 866-607-8383. I've also got our old Nibbles Jr., the country boy, coming in here with a dumb criminal story and a whole bunch of good country music on the way. So y'all keep listening.

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92.3 WCOL, Columbus's number one for new country. So what is it in your life that concerns you? 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
1: Asking this question, what is something in your life that concerns you? Going to the phone lines right now. I want to put you on the air. 866-607-8383.
2: Hey, Granger. You just posed a question on air, bud, about what concerns me. I would say the biggest thing that concerns me is disappointment in myself and disappointing others. I'm a perfectionist by nature. I've always strived to be the best at everything, and somehow it never measures up inside. Everybody else always seems pretty pleased with my results. Everybody else, you know, seems pleased with me as an individual, but somehow that disappointment is always there in oneself. What would your thoughts be on how you can reconcile that within oneself? It'd be interesting to hear it. Have a good night, buddy.
1: Yee. Thank you for the call, man, and thanks for being so vulnerable in this. It's truth that you're speaking. A lot of us are perfectionists. A lot of us worry about disappointment. And let me this could be a very long answer, and it won't be. Instead, let me give you a piece that to let you chew on for a second. Our hearts are anxious and restless and worrisome and perfectionist, and they will continue to be so until we place our hearts into the hand of the one who made it.
3: Hey, Granger. This is the first time I've ever called in. So your topic for the night is, what is the thing that wakes you up at night? So I am a mom autistic son. He is high functioning. He's able to talk, but he does have behaviors, and he can be a lot for somebody who's not his mom and dad. And so what wakes me up at night is thinking about who's going to take care of him if something happens to mom and dad, or even just one of us, because it's a two-man team. And really, it's kind of a three-part as well, because everything right now is currently high. So, you know, if we can't take care of ourselves and keep ourselves healthy, you know, who's going to do that? You know, how are we going to take care of ourselves? I know I can't be the only special needs parent here, so who worries about these things? And it does keep us up at night.
1: Yeah, thank you for the call. And what you're going through as a mom is something I cannot understand. But my heart does go out for you, and I understand the gravity of what you're saying. And this is why humans forever in history have been tribal people, communal people, people that gather together and live life alongside each other in groups. This is what tribes have always done. And somehow now in 2026, we think we are independent and we could live away from each other. We could live our own lives and, you know, climb our own ladders. And we live separate from family, separate from our close friends. And I'm not blaming you, you know, as you call in and tell me your story. I'm saying more so you're a product of our culture, what we've done. We have separated ourselves from each other and our community. And so the answer has always, to your question, there have always been special needs kids, right? But the answer has always been, our tribe will raise the kid. Our community will raise the kid. Our church will raise the kid, you know? It's not until now that we go, it's just me. Who else would do it? That's a very American, very 2026 question. And I sure appreciate you bringing it up. And I'm so sorry you're in this situation.
4: 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Let's change that. 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
1: Granger Smith, good morning. Hey, man, headed into work early. Gonna help the boys in the warehouse so I can get out tomorrow. Always a great show on After Midnight. Love you guys.
0: Hey, I appreciate you, my friend. Thank you for listening.

92.3 WCOL. Four times the legal limit and driving the wrong way. This guy wasn't just drunk. He was real drunk. And it's not even the first time he got caught. Earl is going to share more about this guy coming up next.

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1: Listen, I get it. Not everyone sleeps at night. Some of us think, some of us drive, some of us pray. Granger's with you through it all. Thanks for being a part of the After Midnight family.

0: Dibbles and Dumb Criminals on After Midnight.
1: Folks, let me tell you, I've heard some crazy stories, but this one takes the cake. Up in Wisconsin, some guy was driving the wrong dang way down Highway 29. He didn't even notice. Cops were behind him with their lights and sirens blaring, but old boy just kept on trucking. When they finally got him pulled over, he blew a 329, four times the legal limit. That ain't his first rodeo neither. He's out for his fifth OWI charge. And get this, he's already on probation from driving drunk felony. Some people just don't never learn, do they? Dumb.
0: Thanks so much for sharing your third shift with us here on After Midnight with Granger Smith. What would be better than seeing Ella Langley in Columbus?
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7: Hey, thanks for starting your Tuesday here with me on After Midnight, y'all. What's up? I'm Granger Smith, your host. I have some things that went down on this day in history I want to talk about coming up, plus some Nashville news with Ann Hudson. She's going to talk about her favorite stars out there in Nashville and what they're up to. All of this here early on a Tuesday. I'm glad you're with me. Keep that station here.

92.3 WCOL. Who remembers the Farm Aid concerts? Well, the very first one happened on this day. Let's talk about that and today's history coming up in two songs.

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92.3 WCOL, Columbus's number one for new country. I brought this up last hour. 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
1: 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I am listening from Holbrook, Massachusetts.
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0: 92.3 WCOL, Columbus's number one for new country. Next up, Ann Hudson joining us to dish out some Nashville news. Ann, what's on deck?
1: Oh, this is kind of cool, Granger. Did you see Dasha is taking fans back to where it all started? And you're going to be able to watch from home. I've got that story coming up in your Nashville news next.

0: news from Nashville's Music Row. It's Ann Hudson.
1: So Colt Ford is canceling the rest of his 2026 shows after learning his injuries from last month's tour bus crash were more serious than originally thought. He says he'll need additional surgery after badly injuring his shoulder. It's just another setback after several major health battles in recent years, but Colt says that he plans to be back on the road next year. And in the meantime, he's been working on new music that he hopes to get out to fans soon. So Dasha is heading home for a special live stream concert. It's called Breakthrough Live, Dasha at Dusk. It'll stream on September 30th from the Madonna Inn. Dasha says it's a full circle moment because it's where she first fell in love with music. She's also teasing a lot of new music that she says that she's been dying for fans to hear. You'll be able to watch that show live on Dasha's Twitch channel.
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8: Hey, thanks for rocking alongside us here on After Midnight, y'all. Granger Smith here. I'm your host, and I've got this question this hour. What is something that eases your mind? You need something that eases your mind. What is that for you? 866-607-8383. I've also got her old Dibbles Jr., the country boy with the dumb criminal story to put a smile on her face, and a whole bunch of good country music. I got a long list of it. I'm going to play for you. All of this here, all the way to the sun comes up. And here we go with hour number four. Y'all keep listening.

92.3 WCOL, Columbus's number one for new country. Okay, topic of the hour, we're asking this question, what is something that eases your mind? Eases your mind. What is that for you? We'll talk about this in two songs. Pop in here and give us an answer. 866-607-8383.

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1: Hey, Granger, it's Mr. Ed, the milk caller. On my way to Phoenix with some great California milk, the food deliverers out there. All right, love your show. Have a great night.
0: You're doing good work out there, brother. Thank you for listening to the show while you deliver that milk.

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A 25-year-old man broke into a police department garage and somehow walked out with a vest, several weapons, and even a grenade launcher. Yeah, a grenade launcher. Earl Dibbles Jr. is going to share this true dumb criminal story with us next.

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1: This feller, Alexander Johnson, might just win a stupid trophy. He broke into a police parking garage, you know, where they keep all the stuff that says do not touch. Well, he touched it. Took off with the guns, a police vest, and y'all, listen to this, a grenade launcher. Yes, sir, like he's going to war with G.I. Joe or something. Cops tracked him down at his buddy's place, and that buddy wasted no time throwing old Alexander under the bus, saying he was on the run after robbing the dang police. I mean, how dumb you gotta be to rob a place where everybody's got a gun? Dumb.
0: Thanks for staying up all night here on After Midnight with Granger Smith. What would be better than seeing Ella Langley in Columbus?
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Lauren Morris. When the bones are good, the rest don't matter. I Heart Tim McGraw. 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
7: Tuesday, early risers. What's up? Welcome to After Midnight with me, Granger Smith. I'm your host. I've got some good news I want to read for y'all coming up. Put a smile on your face, hopefully. Plus some Nashville news with Ann Hudson. She's coming in to talk about your favorite stars out there in Nashville and catch you up with their news. Hang tight for all of this early on a Tuesday. We are After Midnight.

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Hang on for two songs and I'll share this story with you.

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0: 92.3 WCOL, Columbus's number one for new country. Ann Hudson coming in with the latest Nashville updates. And what do you have for us today?
1: Oh, this is kind of cool, Granger. Did you see Dasha is taking fans back to where it all started? And you're going to be able to watch from home. I've got that story coming up in your Nashville news next.

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1: What happens after midnight? 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Thanks so much for being a part of the After Midnight family.

0: 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It's Ann Hudson.
1: So Dasha is heading home for a special live stream concert. It's called Breakthrough Live, Dasha at Dusk. It'll stream on September 30th from the Madonna Inn. Dasha says it's a full circle moment because it's where she first fell in love with music. She's also teasing a lot of new music that she says that she's been dying for fans to hear. You'll be able to watch that show live on Dasha's Twitch channel. So Colt Ford is canceling the rest of his 2026 shows after learning his injuries from last month's tour bus crash were more serious than originally thought. He says he'll need additional surgery after badly injuring his shoulder. It's just another setback after several major health battles in recent years, but Colt says that he plans to be back on the road next year. And in the meantime, he's been working on new music that he hopes to get out to fans soon.
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1: 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Well, if you saw a movie over the weekend, you probably saw Resident Evil. It took in $60 million, but according to CinemaScoop, the film cost $75 million to produce. It earned $48.3 million overseas. So a total worldwide weekend take of $108.3 million. So that movie's doing well. Practical Magic 2 took in $12.2 million for the number two spot. And Spider-Man Brand New Day is still kicking it. 6.5 million.
2: Nice.
3: Wow.
2: Singapore just launched a new program trying to fight doom scrolling and shrinking attention spans. The deal is, if you read for at least 15 minutes a day, log it on a government platform, you can earn virtual coins that can eventually be turned into cash. Now, before you think about moving to Singapore, let me just tell you, the cash, not so good. Very terrible. You get 20 coins a day, and it takes 1,000 coins to earn one Singapore dollar. So you have to read every day.
1: Oh, my God.
2: I know, for 50 days to make about 80 cents in American money.
1: And no kid's going to do that.
2: I know, but that's kind of the point. They want you to try, get off the phone. When's the last time you think you finished a whole book?
1: Oh, the Granger Smith book.
2: Oh, okay.
1: I read that book, but I didn't read it. I mean, I did the books on tape, which to me, I don't know if that counts as reading or not.
2: Kind of.
1: I mean, it sort of does, but not really.
2: Right.
1: Not really. Well, Reuters says that some Apple store employees staged an all-day strike on Friday as the iPhone 18 Pro went on sale. Unions organized pickets outside stores. Dozens of workers gathered with red flags, whistles, and rattlers while customers lined up to enter. The unions say the product launches increase workloads, and they are calling for more hiring, permanent jobs, and longer hours for part-time staff.
2: I mean, it's kind of the point to work, you know? I don't know. Sports betting has absolutely exploded in the country. CBS Sunday Morning says Americans are now legally wagering about $167 billion a year on sports. But here's the part that's pretty alarming. Research shows that in states where online sports betting is legal, bankruptcy and credit card delinquencies were up about 25%. CBS even talked about one guy who wagers the equivalent of his entire annual income.
1: No way.
2: I know. But I think about the other side of how many stories we're seeing about athletes, coaches, even here in Ohio, their families all getting horrible messages and threats after they lose a game.
1: Right.
2: It's because these bettors are losing money.
1: I just lost a year's salary because you lost a game.
2: And now two big betting apps are facing lawsuits, allegedly that their platforms are designed in a way to encourage addictive behavior. Here's my thing. You know what you're doing when you go to the betting app.
1: I feel bad because it is an addiction. A lot of people have it, and it is an addiction. It's just like a drug.
2: Yeah, because it's like, if I hit this one, I can retire.
1: Just one more. Just one more. I know I can do this.
2: Do you think sports betting has made sports more fun to watch, or is it starting to become toxic?
1: I don't know, because I'm not a big gambler.
2: Yeah.
1: You know, I'm just really not. But I don't know. People who do it that I know love it. And they don't do it with a lot of money, but just to have some skin in the game makes it more fun to watch.
2: Just don't go overboard.
1: Well, I got good news. Toys R Us is planning to open 120 new standalone U.S. stores before the 2026 holiday season.
2: Love to hear it.
1: That would increase its current number of standalone locations from 40 to 160. Remember how they all kind of went away?
2: Oh, yeah. I went to the clearance sales. Yeah.
1: Yeah.
2: I was out
1: there. So they're coming back. I'm excited about this. Maybe this is a turn. Maybe brick and mortar is coming back.
2: I like it. I'd rather shop in person than online. I just like to see it, feel it, you know, but that's just me.
1: Just feel the spirit around Christmas time, too, you know?
2: Yeah. You know how drugs like Ozempic, Wegovy, Zepbound have completely changed the weight loss world?
1: Yep.
2: Now there's it's newish kind of trend. It's called microdosing. So instead of doing the big, you know, increasingly dose, you can microdose, and researchers show that you'll still lose weight. So if you are interested, but you don't want to, you know, put what you think is foreign in your body, you can try this microdosing.
1: Just a little bit at a time.
2: Yeah, a little bit. Test it out. Researchers looked at over 118 people, and after a year, people who low dose, like microdosing, still lost about 2.5 of their body weight. So,
1: and that's a good pace.
2: I think
1: instead of losing a lot at once.
2: Yeah.
1: Just a little bit of a time.
2: Test it out.
1: Test it out.
2: Like
1: microdosing. There you go. There's some hot topics.
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0: right, another hot show that is coming to Columbus in January is Stella Lefty.
1: Sold out.
0: Who has the number one song in the country this week.
1: Woo.
0: We got random trivia, and if you get three of the five right, you'll win tickets to see her at Kimba Live in January. We have on the phone the pride of Marion. We have Allison Dean on the phone. Good morning, Allison. How are you?
2: Good. I'm good.
0: Good. I'm good, too.
1: Love to hear it, Allison.
0: All right, you got to get three of the five right. I will be a lifeline for one of them, but you're going to have to get two all by yourself. And I can't be the lifeline and help you win the game. All right, so if you're going to use me, use me early. Did anyone ask the questions?
1: You ready, Allison?
2: Yeah.
1: General knowledge trivia question number one.
0: General knowledge trivia question number one.
1: I don't know I'm going to do that every question.
0: How about random trivia question number one?
1: How many squares are on a checkerboard, Allison? Is it A, 64, B, 81, C, 100?
2: I think it's A.
0: Did you say A?
2: No, 64.
0: You think it's 64? Well, it's a good thing you think that, because that is right.
3: I didn't know that one.
0: That is right.
1: I didn't know that either until today.
0: I didn't know that either. Jeez. How did you know that, by the way, Allison?
1: Yeah.
0: Are you like a chess player?
2: It made the most sense to me.
0: Okay.
1: Oh, we got a smartie.
0: It makes no sense to me, but okay.
1: Random trivia question number two, Allison.
0: Random trivia question number two.
1: Before people made jack-o'-lanterns for Halloween, which vegetable did they carve faces into? Is it A, potatoes, B, turnips, or C, squash?
2: Turnips.
0: Turnips is right.
1: Let's go, Allison.
0: Whoa, Allison, jeez.
1: She goes to bar night trivia.
0: She's a scholar.
3: She's a scholar.
1: Random trivia question number three, Allison.
0: Random trivia question number three.
1: What is the world's hardest natural material? Is it A, emeralds, B, quartz, or C, diamonds?
2: Diamonds.
0: Diamonds.
1: Let's go.
3: Love
1: she's a smartie.
0: Three for three. See, you've already won the game. Now you're just playing with house money, but we're going to continue to play for fun.
1: Yeah, because I did the research.
0: That's
1: so
0: right.
1: We're going to get it in.
2: Okay.
1: Random trivia question number four.
0: Random trivia question number four.
1: What is the world's best-selling album? Is it A, Taylor Swift's 1989, B, Michael Jackson's Thriller, or C, BTS's Map to Soul 7?
2: I want to say Michael Jackson.
0: You would be right.
1: You are right.
0: Four for four. No help. No lifelines. Nothing.
1: She's smart. She's good. Last one. Random trivia question number five.
0: Number five.
1: How many strings does a standard violin have? Is it A, 8, B, 4, or C, 6?
2: 4.
1: She can't go all the way.
0: I mean, seriously, like, what's going on over there?
1: Wow,
0: like,
1: what do you do on your free
0: time? Were you
1: time?
0: The valedictorian of your high school or the salutatorian or the whatever-torian that you would be?
2: No, I just like random trivia. My brain is like a well of random facts.
1: I love it.
3: She graduated with honors.
0: I know. Like, what kind of grades did you get back in the day in school?
2: I just got average grades because I aced all my tests, but I didn't do any homework.
0: Because I was out at the bars playing random trivia. Couldn't study for tests. All right, Allison Dean, you went 5 for 5. You've won yourself tickets for Stella Lefty, that sold-out show in January at Kimba Live.
2: Awesome.
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0: Bailey Zimmerman, rocking a hard place on 92.3 WCOL, 537 on your Tuesday. Zuko, Dana, and Alyssa hanging out. Here's your early morning biometric trivia question. I just found this. I think it's really good.
1: Okay.
0: So what food did Americans say best represents the United States in a 2026 CBS News YouGov poll?
1: I know what I would say. It's not the right answer. McDonald's.
0: Well, no, it's a particular food.
1: Okay.
0: All right. Don't just say like the restaurant. What food item, you know, whatever it is that you think Americans said best represents the United States? Should be an easy one, I think.
1: Okay.
0: 614-821-WCOL or 800-899-WCOL. 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

0: 720 this morning will be your first chance to pick up that Ella Langley LA boarding pass code. We got four of those every single day. The first one at 920. And keep track of them. It could win yourself a trip to go see her in LA at the Greek Theater. I'm going to give that away at the end of the month. All right. It is 541. Here's your early morning mind bender trivia question. The average... wrong trivia question. Jeez. I had one on a piece of paper, and then I'm like, nope, I found a better one. What did Americans say best represents the United States, or what food, I should say, did Americans say best represents the United States in a 2026 CBS News YouGov poll? Should be an easy one, I think, to get the right answer. Hi, WCUL, who's this?
1: Tyler.
0: Tyler, what do you think the answer is for the mind bender?
1: Cheeseburgers.
0: I'm going to give it to you.
2: I was thinking it's
0: hamburgers,
2: yeah.
0: Which is basically, you know, a cheeseburger is a hamburger with cheese on it.
2: You got to have cheese on it.
0: Yeah, you got to have cheese on it.
3: True.
0: Hey, I've got for you a 4-packet tickets for the maze at Little Darby Creek out there in Milford Center. Get out there and get lost in that corn maze out there. It's a good time for the family. I did that one morning, and it took me like 4 hours to get out of there.
2: Really?
0: Yeah, it's a lot of fun.
2: That's fair.
0: It's perfect for the weather that we're having. But hang on the line. We got to get some info from you, man. Thanks for listening. Columbus weather. All right, it's 542. Phil Kelly joins us on your Tuesday morning. It's officially the first day of fall. But it felt
3: pumpkin
0: like
3: pumpkin patch weather, corn maze weather.
0: Felt like it yesterday, though, didn't it?
3: Say that again?
0: I said it felt like that yesterday, though, didn't it?
3: Yes. It started a day early. Fall did for us because we did have highs over the and into the 80s over the weekend. But we're going to stay in this fall pattern for the foreseeable future. Temps outside right now only in the 50s. We are cloudy. We are dry. Could see a few sprinkles, but that's about it today. Today looks like a mainly dry day. 67 for your high. Some showers could develop overnight tonight. We're down into the mid-50s for overnight lows. Wednesday looks like our best chance for rain. Scattered showers, maybe a few isolated downpours. Not going to be an all-day rain tomorrow. 65 for the high on Wednesday. We start to see a return to sunshine Thursday and Friday. Friday, we're back up to 70. The weekend looks fantastic. Plenty of sunshine and highs in the low 70s. I'm ABC 6 First Morning Meteorologist Phil Kelly on 92.3 WCOL.
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0: 49 on your Tuesday. Zuko, Dana, and Alyssa hanging out. Let's get this show on the road.
17: Tuesday.
18: That's today.
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0: Welcome to your Tuesday, September 22nd, the 265th day of the year. Today is the first day of fall.
2: Yes.
7: Yay.
0: I'm excited and also kind of not excited.
2: I'm not excited because that means we're closer to winter.
0: Yeah. I mean, fall's like the beginning of when it starts getting cold. It just seems like it takes... The cold just lasts forever.
2: And your skin's already cracking.
0: Yeah, I smiled. First break of the show, I smiled during the mind bender, and I felt like, a little crack, and then my lips start bleeding.
2: That's how you know it's fall. So,
7: you need Aquaphor.
0: Like, I need something. Yeah, I need some chapstick or whatever. It's also National White Chocolate Day. I love me some white chocolate.
2: Me too.
0: It's like my, I like the little morsels that you can put in cookies.
2: Yeah.
0: And white chocolate. I'll take those up and snack on those as I'm trying to go to sleep at night.
18: Oh, it sounds good.
0: It is Ice Cream Cone Day. It is Hobbit Day. It's Elephant Appreciation Day. And it's National Eat Local Day.
2: Ooh. Oh, I'll eat local all day, every day.
0: So same. What, like, yeah. So hit up the Talkback feature. What is the best local place that you can't find anywhere else? It's only in Columbus.
2: Ooh, I love that. I love things like that.
18: Yeah.
0: Yeah, where should we be going? Some ma and pa place. And maybe they don't even make enough money to have an advertising budget. Let's help get the word out on some of the best places that are just local to Columbus.
2: Yeah, I like it.
0: All right. Notables on this date in history. On this date in 1789, the U.S. Post Office was established by Congress. It is Ice Cream Cone Day because the ice cream cone was invented on this date in 1903.
2: Aww.
0: On this date in 1985, the first Farm Aid benefit concert was held in Champaign, Illinois. Huh. Willie Nelson, Neil Young, John Mellencamp, they helped raise $10 million to aid the nation's farmers.
2: Nice. Wow.
0: And they've just been doing that ever since. They've raised so much money over the years.
2: Love it.
0: On this date in 1986, ALF debuted. Remember the show ALF?
2: You guys ever
0: watch ALF?
18: I've never heard of that.
2: Through a history lesson.
0: Through a history lesson. ALF was like fun to watch back in the day.
2: Yeah.
0: Look up ALF and see.
18: How
0: I mean,
18: do you
0: it's
18: spell that?
0: ALF.
2: Oh. Gen Xer over here.
18: Yeah. Oh my gosh.
0: She's like, maze. How do you spell maze?
18: Excuse me.
0: We had the maze at Little Darby Creek. She thought maze was a band.
18: Yeah. I said, who are they?
0: Maze performing live at Little Darby Creek tonight.
2: Oh, Alyssa.
18: Hey, it would sound good.
0: Yeah, if I ever start a band, it's either going to be maze or what was the one we came up with yesterday?
18: Oh, what did we say? Oh, no.
0: You just said it earlier.
18: I

0: they only gave me one. And I said, but I told you there were three. So now I need to go to Costco after this.
1: Take a run to Costco.
0: Yep. And then I just worked and that's about it.
2: Nice. Good day for you, I guess.
1: Yeah.
2: How about you, Alyssa?
1: For me, I started watching this show called Traitors. It's on Peacock.
2: Yeah, I've seen like the preview for it. What's it even about?
1: It's basically, I don't even know how to explain it. It's kind of complicated, but they go to this like really fancy old-time area in a different country, and it's basically a game.
2: It's a game show, right?
1: Yeah,
2: sort of.
1: You have to like manipulate people to be able to win it. So it's kind of, there's lots of twists and challenges and people going against each other, but I think it's really entertaining. And they talk about it in my other job, so I was like, okay, I'll watch the first two episodes of the new season and see if I like it.
0: Okay.
1: But I watched the last one and got hooked. So I recommend it. I like it if you like a mystery kind of murder show because like someone's getting
2: murdered. Game show / reality shows.
0: Yeah. I used to be a huge Big Brother fan, so things like that, but when I had kids, got out of it.
2: Big Brother. The woman who hosts that show,
0: Julie Chen.
2: Julie Chen works in Dayton. I knew her when I worked in Dayton.
0: What?
2: Yeah.
0: She was one of my big interviews.
2: We used to hang out.
0: Julie Chen?
2: Yeah, because she was good friends with the guy I was doing mornings with.
0: Okay.
2: And so we were getting together and grabbing dinner all
1: the
2: time.
1: Awesome.
2: And stuff like that. And then she got her big opportunity.
0: You've waited 2 months to tell me this information?
2: Yeah. So
1: That's awesome.
2: But like when that show first took off, we had her on and she, you know, we talked or whatever.
0: Yeah,
2: but I lost touch with her.
0: Yeah.
1: That's cool. Big
2: she got now. Married. Got you know. She got all kinds of money now. She didn't need me.
1: That's funny.
0: That's really cool. So, what about you? What'd you do?
2: Lathan just had soccer. I went to the gym yesterday. Went to the armory. I left here. Got a good workout in.
1: Yeah.
2: It was cool because they have these gigantic garage doors, you know, that they open up on days when it's cool. And so there was a nice breeze coming into the gym.
0: Okay.
2: I was like, oh.
1: That would feel nice.
2: I still had a good sweat going, but man, I was like, that breeze felt
0: great. Cool.
1: Yeah.
2: And then Lathan had soccer last night and I had a sweatshirt on. I was like, dang, it's cold out here.
1: It's cold.
2: I mean, we went from sweating or you know what to like, shivering last night.
1: I know. I do like the breeze though, I will say.
2: Yeah.
1: I know, unpopular opinion, but.
2: And then I just finished season 2 of Chad Powers on Hulu.
0: Oh, we're going to look that up.
2: You got to watch that. Like Clark, I know, would love
0: it. He would love it, yeah. We'll look that up.
2: Like Peyton and Eli Manning, their production company, Omaha Productions, is involved with it. And Glenn Powell is the star.
0: And he's Chad Powers.
2: He's Chad Powers. Basically, he's this quarterback that made a huge mistake in college. And everybody just wanted him to go away. And so he went away, but he came back and he uses a prosthetic to be a different person and play college football.
0: That's funny.
1: Wow.
2: Now, at a small school.
0: When Eli Manning did that as a prank, was that to promote this show? Or did they discover Chad Powers from that?
2: I don't know. That's a good question. I don't know if which came first. You know, like the chicken or the egg?
0: I'm not sure.
2: But because I know that they still do that where they take quarterbacks or whatever and make them look different.
0: So funny.
2: And then they go try out or go do different things. And people are like, oh my God, this guy's amazing. But Chad Powers, I don't know if that came from that or which one came first.
0: I'll
2: but
0: research.
2: That's exactly what it is, though.
0: So funny. Cool. Yeah, I know we would like that. We just got to keep our eyes open long enough to watch it.
2: Yeah. Well, the episodes are only like 35 minutes.
0: Which is perfect.
2: Which makes it perfect. All right. We have more tickets for the sold-out Stella Lefty show, which isn't even here until January. Give you a chance to win those at 7:50. And don't forget, Ella's LA Boarding Pass, 4 codes today. That first one coming to you at 9:20 this morning on 92.3 WCOL.

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2: Good morning. Here's a look at what's happening. Prosecutors will not pursue criminal charges against a White House city councilman who was accused of sex crimes involving children. Gerald Dixon was arrested in December on charges of gross sexual imposition and compelling prostitution involving underage victims dating back to the 1990s. Prosecutors say there was no probable cause to bring charges. Dixon had also resisted calls to resign from counsel following his arrest. Flooding in Vinton County Monday delayed a scheduled court hearing for one of the defendants in the county's major child abuse case. Christina Siders is a grandmother of 16 children that were found living in conditions described as deplorable at a home in late June. The courthouse was closed Monday due to flooding in the area. Christina is asking a judge to lower her bond in the case down from $300,000. The children's mother, father, and grandfather are also charged in that case. The White House television press pool isn't covering President Trump's events after he banned three outlets from the White House. Reporters for CNN, MS Now, and Politico were barred from the White House after Trump accused the organizations of negative coverage. On Monday, the three outlets notified the White House they are taking legal action against the administration. I'm Scott Jennings.
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0: Boy, that is a classic right there. Kenny Chesney, There Goes My Life. On 92.3 WCOL, 6:08 on your Tuesday. 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
1: I like it.
0: Because I think we have enough tickets we can give away for different things. Right now, we have a pair of tickets for Old 60. They're going to be at Kemba Live on the 24th, so that is Thursday night. Now, I don't know anything about Old 60, but they're big in the streaming world.
1: They are. Yeah. They have like 50 million streams a month.
0: Okay, so that says something.
1: Yeah, they a big underground following is.
0: We have a lot of artists we play that don't have 50 million streams a month.
1: Yeah, so I know. So they're
0: that just
1: onto
0: tells
1: something.
0: You. I'm not sure what kind of country it is. It might be the kind of country you hear in the background of like Yellowstone or something like that.
1: Yeah, I think so.
0: Little some of that kind of stuff.
1: Grungy but country, I think.
0: You want to go see some of that on Thursday night? Color 12, we'll hook you up. 614-8. We have a lot of artists we play that don't have 50 million streams a month.
1: Yeah, so I know. So they're
0: that just
1: onto
0: tells
1: something.
0: You. I'm not sure what kind of country it is. It might be the kind of country you hear in the background of like Yellowstone or something like that.
1: Yeah, I think so.
0: Little some of that kind of stuff.
1: Grungy but country, I think.
0: You want to go see some of that on Thursday night? Color 12, we'll hook you up. 614-821-WCOL or 800-899-WCOL.

0: Luke Bryan, Country, and She Knows It on 92.3 WCOL. It is 6:12 on your Tuesday. Alyssa, our CEO of Customer Care, who won our tickets for Old 60?
1: Tara Kibler.
0: Tara Kibler, you're going to see those guys on Thursday night at Kimba Live. We'll do some tickets every single hour for something because we got a bunch of tickets. We still got a bunch for Old 60. We got Stella Lefty tickets. We got Ella Langley tickets.
1: What?
0: We got to figure out what we're doing for those yet.
2: Yeah, we got to brainstorm.
0: That's got to be something big. That's going
1: to
0: be something big because she's here Friday night. And don't forget that first code of the morning coming up at 9:20, the Ella's LA boarding pass to win a trip for two to see her in LA at the historic Greek Theater.
3: Now, that's what I like.
0: Well, teachers at a Providence, Rhode Island elementary school got a big surprise last Wednesday when New England's Patriots quarterback Drake May and his wife, Ann Michael, paid for the Amazon classroom wish list of every single teacher and support specialist at the Alfred Lima Elementary School.
2: That's cool.
0: So after looking in how to help, the Mays decided to cover the cost of 54 wish lists. They donated $15,000 in gift cards to the elementary school. And the principal there, Tanya Costa, kept the donation a secret. And then she called an emergency meeting last Wednesday and revealed it to everyone.
2: Aww.
0: And they were so excited because the school faces extra costs because a high percentage of the students that come there come from low-income families. So the gifts will now ease some of the pressure from the teachers because, you know, teachers cover the cost of all that stuff
2: The
0: parents can't. So now all those wish lists have been taken care of.
2: See, good karma. That's why they won this past weekend.
0: Right. See? That's exactly right.
2: A 16-pound stray dog somehow got on the tarmac at an airport in Florida, leading this massive wild chase involving about a dozen airport workers, five golf carts, a truck, and an SUV. The video went viral, and they eventually caught the dog safely and brought him to his shelter. Days later, a woman who recently lost her dog went to a shelter looking for a new companion with no idea that this dog just went on this viral escapade, like, causing chaos. So she fell in love with him, adopted him, and gave him the only appropriate name there was, Jet.
0: Aww.
2: And the guy who filmed the original chase even paid the adoption fee for Jet. Now Jet is running away from everyone to finding exactly where he belongs.
0: That's a great story.
1: He's so sweet.
0: That is what we like, all powered by our friends at Tim Hortons.
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0: Phil Kelly joins us for your weather on your Tuesday. Phil, it just felt like fall yesterday. I'll take more of that.
4: Yeah, only saw highs in the 60s yesterday. Same story for us today. Mostly cloudy. I think today's basically a dry day. Can't rule out a few sprinkles late in the day. 67 for your high. A little bit better chance of rain overnight tonight. 57 for the overnight low. Your Wednesday does look to be the wet day of the week. Scattered rain, maybe an occasional downpour. Not everybody's even going to see rain tomorrow. 65 for the high on Wednesday. And then we start to see those clouds get out of here. Some more sunshine on Thursday and Friday. Friday, mostly sunny and pleasant for high school football. Highs near 70 to end the work week. I'm ABC6 First Warning Meteorologist Phil Kelly on your severe weather station, News Radio 610 WTVN.
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0: 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News
1: from Nashville. Carrie Underwood might be thinking about leaving country music, Zuko.
2: What?
1: I know. No.
2: Why?
1: Just for an album, a rock album. According to TMZ, she's been getting guidance from none other than Guns N' Roses frontman Axl Rose. Now, Carrie has loved rock music. She covers it often.
3: She's good at it.
1: She's really good at it. She's joined Guns N' Roses on a number of shows. She even at Stagecoach 2022, they joined her. So they're pals. But don't worry, she's not leaving country world. She just is contemplating, you know, doing a little rock album.
3: That's what I say. More power to her.
1: Spice it up. And she is headlining a country music festival next year, so she's not leaving us completely. For the second time, Luke Bryan has been forced to cancel one of his farm tour shows. You know, he was here on Friday, but before that, he had to cancel Pennsylvania. And then after ours, he had to cancel the Michigan one due to weather. He said this call was made for everyone's safety on the grounds. I know that he is trying to, not him personally, probably his team. They're trying to reschedule the Pennsylvania-Michigan one, but gosh darn it.
3: Ours got canceled a couple of years ago.
1: I remember.
4: Yeah. It's a curse.
1: It's like, it's a good idea, but
3: when you set up shop at a farm field and it rains, it's a bad thing.
1: It is. Yeah. Did you hear about Megan Maroney passing away?
3: What?
1: That's what was going around the internet on Google.
3: I hate stuff like that.
1: But she said, not to fear. It's a false online report. A Google search briefly showed a death date for Maroney on September 20th, but they fixed the issue. She posted, contrary to popular belief, I am alive and well. She said, Google, you're wrong for doing that. Shaking my head.
3: How does that even happen? I hate when stuff like that happens.
1: It's got to be one of those like Wikipedia pages that the public can edit, and they just gave her a death date. But she is living, thriving, alive, breathing.
4: Crazy.
1: That is your news from Nashville, Zuko. If it's happening on Music Row, you'll be the first to know if you're waking up with us.
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0: John Morgan and Kid Myself on 92.3 WCUL, 637 on your Tuesday. Zuko, Dana, and Alyssa hanging out. We have some hot topics coming up here in about 15 minutes. If you missed some of the late night funny, this is from Seth Meyers and Jimmy Fallon on their shows last night.
1: The Girl Scouts have announced that they'll offer a new cookie created to avoid 9 major food allergens called Sparkables. As in, sorry, all we have left are some Sparkables.
2: Nearly 430-foot Slim Jim just broke the world record for longest meat snack. Oh, please, just buy a Ferrari.
1: Germany over the weekend kicked off its annual Oktoberfest, so if you're wondering how much Germans love beer, it's September.

0: Chris Young is coming over whether you like it or not. If you don't want him to come in, just lock the door and pretend you're not home.
1: Yeah, new address. Who's this?
0: Gosh, I mean, I love that song, but that would drive me nuts if someone said I'm coming over.
1: Oh, especially Same. The state of my home right now. It's like, give me an hour to pick up.
0: Yeah, right? No, don't even give me an hour. Give me a day. Yeah.
2: No interfering with nap time either.
0: That's a weird thing for me. I don't know what it is. If someone says, "Hey, I'm on my way over," I'm like, "What do you mean? What do you mean you're on your way over? What do you mean?
1: Meet me at Target." Anxiety.
0: Like, this was my day to do nothing. What are you talking about? You're coming over.
1: I don't have pants on.
0: I'm not wearing pants, and I'm not putting them on when you get here. Anyway, 6:41 on your Tuesday. It is Talkback Tuesday. Take a moment, hit up the Talkback feature on the iHeartRadio app, and you can ask us any question, or you can, if there's something that's amazing that's happening in your life, or something that's horrible, or something that you just want to vent about. That's what Talkback Tuesday is all about. And we got one from you that came from Joe.
1: Oh.
0: Joe Dolly says this.
3: Morning, everybody. Got a question for Dana. This is something I asked Zutko and Kayla quite a long time ago. Other than singers, have you met any other celebrities?
1: Oh,
0: have you ever met any other? Because you're living on the West Coast, you probably have met some.
1: Yeah, gosh.
0: Well, who was it you said you were friends with? Remember you said you were friends with someone? I can't remember.
1: Person?
0: Somebody you said that you knew. I can't remember.
1: Shoot. I'll have to check. I always have to go back to my photos to look. But off the top of my head, I recently met Frankie Muniz.
0: Oh, yeah. Frankie Muniz is great.
1: I met him. I mean, I've interviewed and met Julie Chen a couple times. We were just talking about that. There's a football player. What's his name? Sam Bradford. He used to be Sooners quarterback. I've met him. I'll have to look at my photos. I know I have. We've, fortunate enough, when we're on the West Coast, I've met quite a bit of
0: I have to do celebs. That too. I have to look at photos remember who I've met.
1: I can't even remember where I parked, okay?
0: Like, I met and had my picture taken with Kevin Costner, and that was like
1: highlight. When he did his country stint?
0: We were broadcasting down at the I think it was the CMA Awards, and he was there for something. I can't remember what it was. It wasn't his band. I can't remember why he was making the rounds, but it was a great, he did like an interview session with us. And then we got to get our picture taken with him. And I was like, that was kind of cool.
1: You racked my memory. Awesome. A CMA, ACM broadcast. I met Dog the Bounty Hunter and Beth when she was still alive. Carrot Top, which he's kind of weird to me, but I know he's going through a lot right now too. But Carrot Top, and there was one other that just popped into my head. Marshmallow, the DJ, and Becky G.
0: Oh, yeah, that's cool.
1: Yeah, my other work did, they used to do this big pop show in LA at the Hollywood Bowl, and I was in charge of getting Marshmallow to the interview room.
0: That's cool.
1: And his people were not the greatest. Country definitely have the nicest people to work with.
0: We don't realize how good we got it, but it's starting to go the other way a little bit,
1: yeah.
0: We need to get back to all those folks being friendly, but
1: that's all I can remember.
0: If you think anyone else, let us know.
1: Yes, I will. Columbus
0: weather. So there you go, Joe. That's who Dana knows. Hot topics coming up here inside of 10 minutes. Phil Kelly's in for weather on your Tuesday. Looks like we're going to... Do we need some rain gear today, Phil?
4: No, I don't think you're going to need any rain gear today. I think tomorrow, that's a different story. Today, maybe a few sprinkles, mostly cloudy. Most of us stay dry today. Still chilly. 67 for your high, 57 tonight for the overnight low. Could see a few showers develop overnight. Best chance for rain comes on Wednesday, particularly in the afternoon. Only 65 tomorrow, but sunshine reemerges on Thursday and Friday, upper 60s to right around 70 on Friday. The weekend looks spectacular. We're going to be dry and sunny with highs in the low 70s. I'm ABC 6, First Warning Meteorologist Phil Kelly on 92.3 WCOL.
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25: Columbus is number one for new country.

0: Yeah. Okay, I like that.
1: Do something that the others have not done.
0: Yeah.
1: Well, according to Newser, they say that kindergartners are now learning how to ride bikes during gym class.
0: Oh, I love that.
2: Well, that's good.
1: So this 8-lesson course begins with students walking and getting comfortable on properly fitted bikes before progressing to balancing and riding with pedals. The lessons also work on balance, core stability, sequencing, body awareness, and handling frustration after falling.
0: I was just going to say, as long as I don't have to deal with it.
1: Well, I mean, a lot of kids aren't learning to ride bikes these days. No. There's a fair amount of teenagers right now that don't know how to ride a bike. They were never taught.
0: Yeah.
1: Because they spent so much time on the video games, they never got outside to ride a bike.
0: No.
1: I think this is a great idea.
0: Me too. Everything old is new again, including baby names. A new report from baby monitoring company Nanit says parents in 2026 are really leaning into the classic timeless names instead of those unique new ones no one's ever heard or can't say. So names like Jack, Henry, Charlotte, Charlie, Leo, Olivia, and even Cooper is on the list. I have a Cooper.
1: Yeah.
0: So apparently, I was 3 years ahead of this trend. Zuko, what's an old school baby name you think should make a comeback?
1: Old school baby name.
0: Like I
1: my grandmother's name.
0: Ooh.
1: Imogene.
0: Imogene. Aww. I Imogene. Love that.
2: It's pretty.
0: Very timeless.
1: There are some hot topics.
3: Columbus is number one.
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2: Good morning. Here's a look at what's happening. A semi-truck driver charged in a deadly crash on I-71 near Sunbury earlier this year, scheduled to be in court today. 50-year-old Modu Nuam was previously indicted on 3 counts of aggravated vehicular homicide and 4 vehicular assault. Authorities say Nuam failed to stop for traffic that was backed up in the work zone on 71 near the 3rd.

0: 36 exit and triggered a chain reaction piled up that killed a couple and their baby. Ohio's elected officials making a push to have the new U.S. Space Force Academy come to the Buckeye State. Governor Mike DeWine announced the formation of a steering committee to coordinate filing Ohio's application, highlighting the state's advantages in national security, infrastructure, and space research, as well as the state's rich history in aviation and space travel. Officials believe the Dayton area would be ideal for that academy. Northeast Airport scrambling to catch up after an hours-long ground stoppage Monday from Philadelphia to New York City. Officials said a construction crew cut a fiber optic line while doing work in Newark, New Jersey, causing a communication equipment failure. Philadelphia, Newark Liberty, Teterboro, LaGuardia, and JFK were left with hundreds of flights delayed and canceled before planes were allowed to take off and land again. I'm Scott Jennings.
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0: 10 beat of the music on 92.3 WCOL, 7:05 on your Tuesday. Free Ticket Tuesday. Who wants to go to the movies Thursday night? Now, it's a movie to see, what is the movie? Is it Hangover? What? I'm trying to remember.
1: Alyssa,
0: what is it? Hangover? This is all this copies all jumbled together, so I couldn't see. But it's like Thursday night, 8 o'clock, see the Hangover at the Marcus Theaters in Pickerington.
2: Ooh, yeah.
0: And this is part of the... this Ohio Goes to the Movies programming that they're doing.
2: I like it.
0: So there's more than 250 free movie events in all 88 counties here in Ohio through the month of October. So through next month. And it's all part of Ohio's official commemoration of America 250. So if you want to go see The Hangover, which is such a classic movie.
2: So good.
0: At the Marcus Theaters on Thursday night. 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Coming up in 3 minutes, we have a new way for you to relax. We'll see if you agree coming up.

0: 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Alyssa, our CEO of Customer Care, who won our tickets to go see The Hangover Thursday night at Marcus Theaters in Pickerington?
1: Sharon Heaton.
0: Sharon Heaton, thank you so much for listening. We appreciate it. All right, I got to ask you guys a question.
2: Okay.
0: You guys get massages?
1: Oh, yeah.
2: When I can.
0: You
2: I
0: like
1: love
0: it?
1: Them. I love it.
0: All right, and I think, Dana, you brought this up to me yesterday.
2: Yes.
0: So there's a lot of folks that are saying, you know what? I'm not going to do a massage today.
2: Mm-hmm.
0: What I'm going to do is some people are now paying people to get their back scratched.
2: Yeah. It is. I want to try it so bad. I call them tingles.
0: There's a 32-year-old man in China that has opened up two unusual scratching salons where customers pay to relax while staff gently scratch their backs and bodies using specially designed fingernails.
2: Oh. Yeah.
0: So the idea came after he saw a video of a wife scratching her husband's back and noticed tons of people saying they'd gladly pay for that service. 100%. So he's like, you know what? I'm going to start a business. Smart.
2: I keep getting served TikToks. There's a girl who does it here. I think her name's Selena. I wrote down the business name, but now I lost the page. But she does, yeah, these like metal, like cones, nails. Ooh. Does tingles. She'll do it with feathers, chopsticks, back scratcher.
0: Just different things on your back?
2: Yeah, different like tools. And it looks so
1: like calming.
2: Relaxing. I'll watch them. They put me to sleep. They relax me so much.
0: Do you guess? Because I used to do this with my kids to try to get them to scratch my back. I go, let me guess what you're scratching my back with.
2: So then
0: they would like go get different toys or different things and they'd do it. And the whole time I'm just like, it just feels good. I don't care what. And I'd guess. And even if I knew what the answer was, I'd get it wrong on purpose. Just keep them scratching.
2: I'm going to try that, Cooper.
0: But maybe that's a thing they could add to this, you know, like.
1: Yeah.
0: You pay to have your back scratched, but then you're like, hey, can I guess what you're scratching with?
2: Some of them, too, they do hair play for, like, ladies. They just play with your hair.
1: I love that.
2: That would be so...
0: When I had hair, I loved it.
2: Yeah.
0: It's my favorite thing to go get my hair cut because I knew they were going to wash it first.
2: Yeah, and it's like, so good. We have to go do one of these like sensory massages. Yeah. I'm going to find that girl in Columbus.
0: So that's what it's called, a sensory massage.
2: Yeah. That's what they call it on TikTok. Yeah, okay. Sensory. It looks so good.
0: All right, does anyone know anyone locally besides Selena?
1: Yeah, let us know.
0: Who's doing sensory massages? We want to track them down.
1: Yeah.
0: Yes. I think maybe we want to do something here in the studio.
2: Ooh. That would be amazing.
1: That would be amazing.
0: Nap time for everyone. Columbus weather. All right, we got the 720 dummies here in about 13 minutes. There's never a shortage of dummies in the world. So we'll share some of that with you coming up. And Phil Kelly joins us now on your Tuesday morning. When's the next best chance for rain? Not that I really want to know.
3: Oh, probably not till tomorrow. It's going to look awfully gloomy today. I can't rule out a few sprinkles, but I think today, for the most part, we're staying dry. Still chilly. 67 for your high today. 57 for the overnight low. Could see some rain develop overnight. So it's scattered rain, maybe an occasional downpour for your Wednesday. Tomorrow, we're only going to get to 65. We do start to dry out, though. Thursday, Friday, we'll start to see increasing sunshine as we go through the afternoon. 70 for the high on Friday. Weekend looks spectacular. We are sunny. We are dry with highs in the low 70s. I'm ABC6 First Warning Meteorologist Phil Kelly on 92.3 WCOL.
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0: Austin Lynch and Jelly Roll and Chevrolet on 92.3 WCOL, 725 on your Tuesday. Coming up at 750, we got tickets for the sold-out Stella Lefty show that's not even here until January.
1: Yeah.
0: We're going to give you a chance to play a game called One Word Wonders.
1: Mm-hmm.
0: I like it. This is a Dana idea.
1: I try.
0: From the brain of Dana.
1: It's going to be a little difficult, though. You got to work for these tickets.
0: Yeah, we're going to play one word from a song. One word. And you have to tell us the name of the song.
1: Mm-hmm. But it's a big song.
0: It's a huge song, and sometimes it's a big word.
1: Yeah.
0: All right, if you get three of the five right, you'll win those tickets for Stella Lefty coming up at 7:50.

0: Lauren Elena and Chase Matthew and All My Exes on 92.3 WCOL. Alyssa says on the beginning of that song, it sounds like they're texting.
1: Yeah, it sounds like a text being sent.
0: Like at the very beginning of it?
1: Yeah, it's like a bloop.
0: I don't know. Let's just see if it's there. How far in is it? Where's it at?
1: It's like right in the beginning. Right, well, not right. Right. But... when she starts singing.
0: Another bar. I don't hear it.
1: It's coming. Oh, wait, no, it's not there yet.
0: Oh.
1: It's like 10 more seconds.
0: All right, here we go. Hold on. Breaking up on Second
1: Avenue. You say you're feeling crazy. Right there.
0: No.
2: I didn't hear it.
1: Every time it plays, I think like someone's sending a text message. It's like
0: I didn't even hear that.
2: Maybe the producer messed up and just left it in. They were like, well,
1: someone.
0: I'm sure worse things have happened.
2: Not redoing it.
0: It is Talkback Tuesday. Share a talkback. Tell us something amazing in your life or ask us any question you want to ask. I got a talkback from the Robert Wheeler in Westerville, not the one that's down in Grove City.
2: Okay.
0: We have more than one Robert Wheeler that listens to the show, but we were talking about like today is Eat Local Day. Like
1: yes.
0: Find a place that's local only to Columbus and eat there and support that. And he brought up one. It's weird because he's from Westerville, but he brought up one that's in Grove City.
2: Oh my gosh.
1: He's friends with the other.
3: Morning, WCOL. It's Robert Wheeler out of Westerville. Memories in Grove City is a great local spot.
0: Yeah. I agree with you, Robert Wheeler. I went there, I don't know, about a month ago or so.
2: My wife and
0: I had lunch there. Just normal kind of bar food, you know, just like wings or salads or hamburgers or different stuff like that.
2: Nice. And spirits? I'll have to look it up.
0: It's kind of like, I don't want to say hole-in-the-wall joint, it's one of those places.
2: It's a one of one. Yeah, unique.
0: It's a one of one, but it's really good. If you want to go try that out, it's right off Broadway in Grove City. Columbus weather. All right, coming up here in about 5 minutes, we're going to take caller 12, and we're going to play one word wonder. We're going to play one word of a song. You got to tell us the name of the song, and they're all real popular songs.
2: Yeah, you don't have to think much.
0: And sometimes the word is part of the song title, so how hard can this be?
2: Should be easy.
0: Famous last words. All right, Phil Kelly, this weather should be easy today.
4: Well, we're stuck in this dreary pattern right now, unfortunately. It does look like we're going to be dry, but could see a few sprinkles, a little bit of drizzle out there, but nothing like we have seen. It's still going to be chilly. It's first day of fall today, definitely feeling like it. 67 for the high. A few more rain showers try to work their way in overnight tonight. 57 for the low. Best chance of rain this week comes on Wednesday. We'll start with a few light showers in the morning. A little heavier rain as we get into the afternoon, and anywhere we get these heavier cells to kind of line up could run into some localized flooding again. So we'll keep our eye on that as we go through the day on Wednesday. Things get better. More sunshine Thursday and Friday. The weekend is looking fantastic. Sunny and dry and highs in the low 70s. I'm ABC6 First Warning Meteorologist Phil Kelly on 92.3 WCOL.
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0: If you get three of the five right, you'll win tickets for the sold-out Stella Lefty show in January. 614-821-WCOL or 800-899-WCOL. 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

0: Luke Bryan and Played Again on 92.3 WCOL. If you went to the farm tour Friday night, you're one of the few that got to actually go because all the farm tours around our date were canceled.
1: I was worried.
0: Because of weather, the one in Illinois, then we're Pennsylvania.
1: Yeah, Pennsylvania was the day before Ohio, and then on Sunday, 2 days after, was Michigan. That got canceled.
0: Yeah, well, I'd be canceling Michigan anyhow,
1: but I'm just saying.
0: Anyway. All right, 7:53, time for us to play a game. It's a brand new game. For the very first time today, we're playing One Word Wonder. So we play a little snippet of a big old country hit, one word of it, and then you got to tell us the song. And we have on the phone the pride of Reynoldsburg. We have Zach Seidel. Good morning, Zach.
2: Good morning.
0: Good morning. How excited are you to possibly win tickets for Stella Lefty, the sold-out show?
2: It's a sold-out show, so I'm excited.
0: So you're only excited because it's a sold-out show?
2: No, I like Stella Lefty.
1: Oh, good.
0: Okay.
1: He loves her.
0: I want to make sure because it'd be terrible if you won those tickets and you weren't excited about it. All right, one word wonder. You know how it works. Should we allow lifelines on this? I don't think so.
1: Let's say no.
0: Let's say no. You know what? Your lifeline can be Alyssa.
1: Yeah.
3: Oh, which God. Isn't you're not getting help. Any help.
0: Exactly right. Exactly right.
3: You're screwed. Sorry. You're...
0: All right. You want to go ahead, Dana?
1: Yes. Okay, Zach. You ready?
2: Ready.
1: One word wonder. Song number one.
0: Song number one. Put your ears to the phone. Here you go.
1: What song is that? Zachary. Government name.
2: Hey, that is government name. can you replay that?
0: I can. Here you go.

0: your ear to your phone so you can hear this stuff.
1: Lock in, Zach.
0: Come on, man. Lock in. Let's go. Lock in. Let's go.
1: Coach Zuko is back, baby. Okay, Zach, you ready for song number two?
2: I'm ready.
3: All right. One word winner, song number two.
4: Jolene.
2: Jolene.
4: Jolene, I'm begging of you, please don't take my man.
3: That is right. Nice job. All right, you're two for two. You're only going to get one more right to win.
1: You ready, Zach?
2: I'm ready.
1: One word wonder. Song number three.
3: Song number three.
1: Song number three.
5: Why is it not there? It's not playing. Oh, wait. Something
3: popped it out. All right, here we go. One more time.
1: Do you know that one, Zach?
2: I need you to replay it one more time.
3: Well, of course you do. I'll play it again. I'll play it again. And again. All right, there you go. One word wonder five times.
1: Song number three.
2: I can't even understand that one.
1: All right,
3: well,
1: it's a classic.
3: That's not the name of it.
1: Oh, Zach. It's okay, you got two more tries.
3: The song was this one. See, that's what that sounds like.
1: The next one, I think Zach is a part of this group, so he'll get it for sure.
3: You think?
1: I think.
3: We'll find out together.
1: One word wonder, song number four,
3: song
1: Zach.
3: Song number four, Zach.
1: What is it, Zach?
2: One more time. I'm sorry. Oh.
1: I want to... Try singing it.
2: Oh, my God. I feel so bad right now. I can't even hear it.
3: All right. Do you have any Q-tips nearby?
1: No. Do you want me to sing it for you?
3: I've always heard it. Q-tips help clean them ears out so you can hear better. Oh, my gosh.
1: I just want to scream it from the rooftop.
3: All right.
2: It sounds like Taylor Swift's new one. Taylor Swift.
1: Yeah, you're on the right track. Think of like the big hits. They're all big hits.
2: You belong with me.
3: What is it?
2: You belong with me.
3: Let's go to the tape.

0: with me.
1: Yes. Yeah.
2: Wow.
1: Yeah. It was inaudible.
2: I can't hear it. I couldn't hear it, but now I heard it.
1: His inner Swiftie unlocked.
2: He got a text from someone that said, "It's Taylor Swift, dummy." All right, we're going
3: to
2: play one more.
3: Hard to hear.
2: Yeah, well, it's, apparently, I want you to get your hearing checked before you play another game with us. All right?
3: Hey, I've always played a game with you. I've never had this problem.
2: I know. Oh, that's no. what
1: it's
2: I'm
1: the
2: saying.
1: Nerves. It's the nerves.
2: Hearing loss can happen at any age. I'm just telling you, Zach. All right? All right, we're going to play one more. Even though you've already won, we're going to play one more just for fun.
1: Yep.
2: This is One Word Wonder, song number five.
1: That's probably the hardest I've heard.
2: I don't think it's hard. I think it's easy.
3: One more.
2: There it is, six times.
3: I have no idea.
2: Okay. No, that's not the name of the song. It was this song. You get a fast car. I want to take it to anywhere. Maybe we got to make a deal. Maybe together we can get somewhere. All right. Well, you got three. That's right.
1: You only had to get three right.
2: All right. But promise me before the next time you call and play a game that you get your hearing checked.
1: Concerned.
3: Gotcha.
2: Will you do that for me? All right. I'm just giving you a hard time. Hey, you got tickets to the sold out Stella Lefty show in January.
1: Yay.
2: You excited about that?
3: Awesome. I'm excited.
2: Who are you going to take?
3: I don't know yet.
2: Okay.
3: Probably the wife.
1: You can't go without
2: probably
1: her.
2: Probably the wife who she pretends, you probably pretend you can't hear her all the time, don't you?
3: Yeah. No selective hearing.
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6: Good morning. Here's a look at what's happening. Prosecutors will not pursue criminal charges against the wife.

0: Whitehall City Councilman was accused of sex crimes involving children. Gerald Dixon was arrested in December on charges of gross sexual imposition and compelling prostitution involving underage victims dating back to the 1990s. Prosecutors say there was no probable cause to bring charges. Dixon had also resisted calls to resign from council following his arrest. Flooding in Vinton County Monday delayed a scheduled court hearing for one of the defendants in the county's major child abuse case. Christina Siders is a grandmother of 16 children that were found living in conditions described as deplorable at a home in late June. The courthouse was closed Monday due to flooding in the area. Christina is asking a judge to lower her bond in the case down from $300,000. The children's mother, father, and grandfather are also charged in that case. The White House television press pool isn't covering President Trump's events after he banned three outlets from the White House. Reporters for CNN, MS Now, and Politico were barred from the White House after Trump accused the organizations of negative coverage. On Monday, the three outlets notified the White House they are taking legal action against the administration. I'm Scott Jennings.
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0: Billy Curtin and Good Directions on 92.3 WCOL. 8:06 on your Tuesday. We're not the only ones that said that you can hear the text being sent on that song with
1: really
0: with Lauren Elena and Chase Matthew. We're going to revisit that here in just a little bit.
1: It must be just you and I.
2: Because a lot don't hear it.
0: I'm wondering if because you and I are a little bit older, Dana, that we're just not hearing
1: it. Oh, excuse me.
0: I mean, I'm older than you, but you're also not hearing it, so.
2: No, but a couple people heard it, so it's like, it's loud, kind of.
0: So it's a thing, I guess.
1: Oh, maybe it's like, a me and you thing. Dang.
0: Well, speaking of being old, we got a pair of tickets for Old 60.
1: Old
0: 60 playing Kimba on Thursday, if you want to go see, because Old 59 wasn't available, but Old 60 is going to be there. Caller 12 will hook you up. 614-821-WCOL or 800-899-WCOL.

0: What a great song. Gosh, Ella Langley's on fire right now.
1: So
0: sold
1: good.
0: Out show. You can't buy a ticket unless you got $4,000, probably.
2: I can't even get a ticket.
1: Really?
2: I'm in the industry.
0: You can get a ticket. You never asked me for a ticket.
2: Well, I'm not going to ask you.
0: Why not?
2: You have a laundry list of people.
1: You have a
0: list. At the top of my laundry list.
2: Really?
0: Oh, yeah, of course you are.
2: That's nice.
0: I think do I'm you want to go?
2: I mean, I do, yeah. But I'm getting a link from my record rep. To get a chance to buy tickets. So I think I'll be
0: good. Well, let me know if you get that link, because I know people don't want to buy tickets.
2: I know.
0: That's so funny, because I sent my record rep and they're like, I don't even know what you're talking about that link. The link to buy tickets.
2: My rep must like
0: if
2: me
0: you're
2: more
0: able
2: than
0: to buy
2: rep.
0: Tickets and I'm not, there's going to be some fire.
2: Okay, I'll
0: fire
2: let you know.
0: Floating
2: Uh-oh.
0: Around.
2: Should have an update.
0: I'm scared. All right, let's revisit this Lauren Elena Chase Matthews song, All My Exes. And it sounds like there's a text message being sent in the song. And I'm trying to hear it. And look, I don't know if anyone on the, I don't know if anyone listening is going to hear it because they can't hear anything else we're doing. So we'll see. Every game we play, like, I can't hear it.
2: I know.
0: I'm
2: concerned.
1: I know.
2: We
0: got to
2: test that.
0: But we did get a couple of messages from people who said that they did hear it. But here's how
3: say you're feeling crazy, trying to change me.
0: Right there, that little bloop.
1: Right there.
2: I can't hear it.
0: Oh, listen for a bloop. Listen for that.
3: Say you're feeling crazy, trying to change.
0: Right there.
2: See? Oh my gosh, this is like the blue dress, white dress. I can't see either. I'm so left out.
1: And thank you to the people who said they heard it. You made me feel not crazy.
0: You know what the sound of a text message is?
2: No,
0: right?
2: I do.
0: Bloop, the bloop.
2: Yeah.
0: Listen for the bloop.
2: Okay.
0: Listen for that.
3: You say you're feeling crazy, trying to change me.
0: Right there, I heard it.
1: So you hear it now.
0: I hear it now.
2: Oh my gosh, I'm the only one.
1: Really?
0: Yeah.
2: I could never be in the Air Force or the Army. I can't hear
0: Try
2: it.
0: Try to cut out everything else, but listen for a bloop. Here we go.
3: You say you're feeling crazy. Change me.
2: No, I'm feeling crazy, Lauren.
0: I hear
2: that because I do feel crazy. I don't hear it.
1: Like,
2: I'm
1: you don't
2: so
1: hear,
2: left out.
1: You don't hear any bloop or anything.
2: I hear like a beat drop, like a boom. I hear the boom, but I don't hear the do-do-do-do.
0: All right,
2: don't hear
0: it. No, Paige heard it, I guess, on a talkback.
4: Hey, this is Paige from Marysville, and I definitely heard the little bloop that you're talking about, but it sounds like a text. Have a good day.
2: Dang it.
0: And you, she's
1: Paige.
0: Not the only one.
5: Okay, two things. One, yes, it sounds like she's sending a text message in that song. Two, eat local. I know it's not Columbus, but Millersport, Ohio. Island House is the bomb. Everyone should check it out. Plus, you get to enjoy Buckeye Lake.
0: Well, I mean, it is local. Island House is local to Buckeye Lake. It doesn't have to be Columbus. It just got to be in our listing area.
2: Right. Maybe she thought
0: so
2: Columbus.
0: So, Island House definitely is local. But yeah, the bleep. One more time. See if Dana hears it.
3: Say you're feeling crazy, trying to change.
0: You're still listening. It's over.
2: No, I know. Yeah.
1: We got to play it 100 times.
2: Oh, I'm so uncool.
1: No, you're not uncool. No, it's okay.
2: I'm feeling left out.
1: You see?
2: Oh,
1: maybe she's showing, like, she's sending a text. You know what I'm saying? Like, she's like, all my whatever exes. You know, she's like, bloop.
2: Yeah.
1: Like, sending a text, like, I hate you.
2: See, okay. I'm thinking the producer just messed up and didn't want to redo the work. He's like, well,
0: he didn't want to tell anyone.
2: So,
0: he left his phone hot in a recording session.
2: Yeah.
0: And Lauren's like, I am done recording today. And so they're like, oh, I've got to leave my text message in there somehow. So
2: I mean, I'm sure it is a part, because it's all part of that texting and phone and stuff. I just,
1: we don't want them getting in trouble.
0: That would be an interesting deep dive.
2: Yeah.
0: Songs that, accidental things that happened in music.
2: I know Brothers Osborne has one, because I heard them talk about it, because they recorded live, whatever, two albums ago in some beach house. And they were like, well, I can't restart. We're going to leave it.
0: Can't restart that.
2: Yeah.
1: Really?
2: But I can't
1: That's
2: hear this
1: interesting.
2: One.
1: I want to know.
2: Yeah.
0: Well,
2: get Lauren on the phone.
0: Sometimes we'll get Lauren on the phone and say, hey, did somebody send a text message in your song? That's what we'll find out.
1: And what was
0: out.
1: The text about? Give us
0: what
1: all
0: was it about?
3: Columbus weather.
0: All right, news from Nashville is coming up in 10 minutes. Dana, what's that all about?
2: Carrie Underwood might be leaving country music.
0: No.
2: I know.
0: No. All right, we'll tell you why coming up. Phil Kelly joins us. How does the weekend look? Not that we need to know this far in advance, but yes, I want to know. Tell us, Phil.
6: Wow, the weekend's looking fantastic. It may be a little chilly for tailgating on Saturday, but it's going to be gorgeous by the afternoon. We still have to get through a few more cloudy days. That's what we're going to be dealing with today. Cloudy, cooler, 67 for the high. Most of us stay dry. Can't rule out the very slight chance of a stray sprinkle. 57 with clouds tonight as well. Could see a little bit of rain start to move in by first thing in the morning on Wednesday. That's going to be our wet day is tomorrow. Scattered rain and occasional downpour, 65 for the high on Wednesday. Like I said, we start to dry out then. Thursday, Friday, more and more sunshine. 70 looks spectacular on Friday. High school football on Friday night looks fine as well. And the weekend, gorgeous with sunshine and highs in the low 70s. I'm ABC6 First Warning Meteorologist Phil Kelly on 92.3 WCOL.
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0: Boy, truer words were never spoken. Luke Combs and Beautiful Crazy.
1: Calling your wife crazy?
2: Crazy.
0: Beautifully crazy.
1: Oh, okay.
0: Come on.
1: I'm on her side. I don't know.
0: Do you not agree?
1: About
0: I think we're all we're all a little crazy.
1: I'm a little crazy. I can be but like crazy. A good crazy.
0: What do you think is the craziest thing you do that drives Clark just nuts? Like, gosh, what
1: he says I'm too like helicopter parent. But we're new at this. You know, I'm 3 years into this.
0: That's only going to get worse or better.
1: Yeah.
0: It's kind of early for him to be saying that.
1: Yeah, it drives him nuts, though.
0: I mean, wait till they get to be a little more independent. Not that Cooper's pretty independent now, but
1: God, yeah.
0: when she can, you know, leave or go around the neighborhood on a bike or go to a friend's house, that's when the helicopter parenting will be apparent.
2: It's only going to get worse from here for me.
0: What about you, Alyssa? What's the most beautiful, crazy thing that you do?
3: Honestly, I think I'm a very emotional person to a fault. Sometimes it can be too much.
0: So do you find yourself crying at random things?
3: Yes.
0: I feel like that's happening more to me as I get older.
1: Really?
0: Yeah, like I'll watch a reel. I have no vested interest in this family or anything that's going on in their world. And I'll watch something like a father-daughter thing, and I'll just bawl. My wife will laugh at me.
1: See, I get very uncomfortable around people crying. I just can't. I don't know what to do. I leave the room. It just panics me. But since I've had kids, I cry more like that. Like soldier reuniting videos.
0: Those always
1: get
0: make me cry.
3: Dog videos. Those all get me.
0: I came up, there's a reel yesterday. I don't know, for whatever reason, it's popping up on my Instagram feed right now. It's a father-daughter ring, and it's like two hands, and that creates the ring, and then you bend it to bring the hands together, and it's one size fits all.
1: Oh.
0: It's like to your daughter, and it's got this whole like inscription inside. And I was like tearing up, like I want to get one for my daughter, but it's probably cheap. Like you bend it, it probably breaks. But I'm like, why is stupid this stuff like this making me cry?
3: It's like little more, things like that.
1: What's the thing? Testosterone. Get you
3: I guess I need
1: get rid of those feelings.
0: So you think I need more testosterone?
1: I don't know if that's the manly thing.
0: All right, Ella's LA boarding pass coming up at 9:20. That first of four code words that you need for today to get qualified to see her out in LA at the Historic Greek Theater. Phil Kelly, when's the last time you cried at some random dumb thing that you saw online?
4: If I see a sad movie, I'll tear up. I'm trying to think. It hasn't been that long.
0: Do you try to hide
4: it? I think a good cry is kind of good to release all the pent-up feelings you may have. Because, you know, us guys, we like to just bury everything, and eventually it just kind of comes out.
0: That's right. That's right. Yeah. Yeah.
4: Maybe I need some more testosterone. I don't know.
0: Well,
4: it's kind of an ugly day out there
0: today. Let's cry about that.
4: Yes, absolutely, because we got some drizzle, a little bit of mist out there. It's going to be cloudy, damp, chilly for the rest of your day. Can't rule out stray sprinkle. It's not going to be heavy rain. Highs today only around 67. Tonight we're down to 57. Those clouds stick around for your Wednesday. That's when we have a better chance of rain, even some heavier downpours tomorrow afternoon. And right now the models are setting it up into southeastern Ohio. Hopefully we don't get any more downpours down there, because we are still dealing with massive flooding into parts of southeastern Ohio. 65 for the high on Wednesday. We do start to dry out, though. Return to sunshine Thursday and Friday. And then over the weekend, picture perfect. Going to be great for the Buckeye game. 71 on Saturday, sunshine and 73 on Sunday. I'm ABC 6 First Warning Meteorologist Phil Kelly on 92.3 WCOL.
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0: Shibuzi and Jelly Roll with Amen on 92.3 WCOL. It's 8:52 on your Tuesday. Ella's LA boarding pass coming up at 9:20 is your first code word you got to write down. There's four of them every day. 9:20, 11:20, 2:20, and 5:20. We give you those codes. And then at 5:20, after you hear all four codes, you go to our talkback feature and you tell us the codes in order. And you're automatically qualified.
1: It's that easy?
0: It's so easy. And you could be flying out to LA to see her at the historic Griggs Theater. So I think that would be kind of even cooler than seeing her in Columbus.
1: And there's all these photo ops there. You're right next to the Hollywood sign, the Griffith Observatory. Mm-hmm. Go see some stars after.
0: Yeah, well, you get to two nights airfare. You get you get two nights hotel airfare. And so there's a lot of stuff you can do there in LA in 2 days.
1: Make a whole trip of it.
0: And Dana will help you figure it out because that's like her stomping ground. She knows it.
1: Surprise you with some extra stuff. Hit me on the side.
0: Yeah. Well, as a new parent, Dana, I can ask you some questions.
1: Love it. Okay.
0: Because a lot of folks, when they go in, they're like, I'm not a parent yet. And they start judging parents for certain things that they do.
1: Okay.
0: And then once you become a parent, you kind of change your mind. And
1: you stop judging.
0: That might be the easier way to do
1: it.
0: And this came from BuzzFeed. So here's someone who said they pulled a 180 on toddler leashes. Like a backpack or wristband. She says, my toddler is getting into the most dangerous situations possible, so the leash is definitely a thing.
1: This was us. We thought the toddler leash was so lame, and my husband still does, but Cooper, my toddler, is a runner, and she still does not listen to this day, so I have the wristband one. And Clark, my husband, says, do not wear that in public, but I say otherwise. No. So we went through a phase where we wore it. I wore it.
0: All right, here's another one. Someone said, I used to say, my kids will never eat in the car. Yeah, that went out the window real quick.
1: We all eat in the car. Time is money.
0: Yeah. But I'm the kind of person, I like to get home and eat because I like to be in peace when I'm eating. Yeah. I don't like to eat and drive. It just feels rushed. I don't feel like I'm enjoying my food as much.
1: I get that. If it's around bedtime, if we're cutting close to bedtime, we are saving time and eating in the car.
0: Here's another one. Someone said, driving around to get your child to fall asleep. If your baby's tired, won't it just go to sleep? That's what they said. But then after having a kid, they're like, put him in the car, drive him around is a thing.
1: Yeah, it never worked for Cooper, my 3.5-year-old. It did work for Jordan. So we did that with Jordy.
0: Here's another one. I used to judge sending your kids to daycare during your day off during the week, like PTO.
1: Oh, no, I did it. Bye.
0: I mean, mom and dad, you still need a break, too.
1: You do. A break is so valuable, too, for your mental health. And I could get more stuff done. So if we had time off but daycare wasn't closed, I still sent her so I could clean my house and get things done around the house.
0: Get something done that you otherwise wouldn't have the time
1: Cooper
0: to do.
1: Get in the way.
0: Here's someone who says, having a kid that only wants to eat chicken nuggets and fries. I got news for you. That doesn't change.
1: No.
0: I mean, I got a teenager that will eat nuggets and fries every day.
1: Yeah, I still... If she's eating, she's happy.
0: And sometimes that's the easy way to do it. And finally, not having your kid potty trained right at 2 years of age.
1: Oh, there's no judgment, but it's hard. I tried it too, and Cooper was not about it, but around 2.5.

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0: Luke Bryan and Crash My Party on 92.3 WCOL. Several farm tours have been canceled, mostly due to weather. We got lucky. We weren't so lucky the last time it was supposed to come here. We were the ones who got canceled, but thank God we were able to avoid that.
1: Yeah, you got to party.
2: Thank goodness.
0: And, you know, Stella Lefty's going to be here in a couple of months in January. That show, believe it or not, it's already sold out. That girl's on fire
1: Next
0: right now.
1: Next big thing. That's her.
0: She is. She's like the hottest thing right now. It's like her and Ella Langley.
1: Yeah. And you know what's so funny is at Stagecoach Music Festival last year, I got to interview her because my morning show, I usually get the newer acts.
0: The newer acts that they don't want to put on the air.
1: Exactly.
0: Like, you pretend they're going to be on the air.
1: Right. Well, I put mine, but they go do content. So I got to do Stella because then she wasn't, she was like brand new.
0: Yeah, no one knows who she is.
1: So I'm like, haha, suckers.
0: Yeah, look who I got
1: that audio.
0: Look who I got. Maybe you could sneak some of that and we could share it.
1: I could. Yeah,
0: Dana goes one-on-one with Stella Lefty.
2: Oh my gosh, yes please.
1: Because it wasn't California specific. We talked about all the good stuff.
0: What I love about her is her smile. I think she has a good energy.
1: She does.
0: Never met her in person, but she feels like a person with good energy.
1: She was. Yeah, she's very cool, outgoing. We're lucky with country artists like that, though.
0: Yeah, a lot of them are that way.
1: Yeah. Mm-hmm.
0: And so she'll be here in January at Kimba. Tickets are sold out unless you want to buy them on a secondary market for $4,875. We'll have another pair to give away tomorrow morning at 7:50 on 92.3 WCOL.

0: That's what I like.
1: Well, teachers at a Providence, Rhode Island elementary school got a big surprise last Wednesday when New England's Patriots quarterback Drake May and his wife, Ann Michael, paid for the Amazon Classroom wish list of every single teacher and support specialist at the Alfred Lima Elementary School.
2: That's cool.
1: So after looking in how to help, the Mays decided to cover the cost of 54 wish lists. They donated $15,000 in gift cards to the elementary school. And the principal there, Tanya Costa, kept the donation a secret. And then she called an emergency meeting last Wednesday and revealed it to everyone. And they were so excited because the school faces extra costs because a high percentage of the students that come there come from low-income families. So the gifts will now ease some of the pressure from the teachers because, you know, teachers cover the cost of all that stuff the parents can't. So now all those wish lists have been taken care of.
2: See, good karma. That's why they won this past weekend.
1: Right.
2: See?
1: That's exactly right.
2: A 16-pound stray dog somehow got on the tarmac at an airport in Florida, leading this massive wild chase involving about a dozen airport workers, five golf carts, a truck, and an SUV. The video went viral, and they eventually caught the dog safely and brought him to his shelter. Days later, a woman who recently lost her dog went to a shelter looking for a new companion with no idea that this dog just went on this viral escapade, like causing chaos. So she fell in love with him, adopted him, and gave him the only appropriate name there was, Jet.
1: Aww.
2: And the guy who filmed the original chase even paid the adoption fee for Jet. Now Jet is running away from everyone to finding exactly where he belongs.
1: That's a great story.
3: He's so sweet.
1: That is what we like, all powered by our friends at Tim Hortons.

chilly temperatures sticking around the next couple days. Clouds sticking around for today as well. Maybe a sprinkle or two, but I think most of us stay dry. 67 for the high today. A few showers develop overnight. 57 for the low. Best chance for rain comes on Wednesday and a high of 65.

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0: Langley in Choosing Texas on 92.3 WCOL. We are still waiting to find out whether or not she is breaking Mariah Carey's record. Right now she's tied with 21 weeks. Is that right?
1: 22.
0: Or 22 weeks on the Billboard Hot 100 chart. If she makes it to 23, she will stand alone as the only song and artist to be number one.

0: Give him a bone.
1: He's all, his feelings are hurt.
0: Yeah. What about you, Alyssa?
2: I have work tonight again, so I'll be working and making money.
0: Like it.
2: And that's pretty
1: making
2: much
1: some
2: it.
1: Money. Making did you make good money last night for Monday Night Football?
2: Yeah, I did better than I thought I would.
3: I knew you would.
2: Especially in my section. It was pretty good. But I had a table that kept me there until 12:15.
0: Were you like, I got to get up
2: and
0: early?
2: They were asking, like, what shot should we order next? And I'm like, a shot to go home. It's time to
1: shot
2: go.
1: Shot to go.
2: I couldn't do
1: with
2: it.
1: With your designated driver.
2: Yeah, they were Ubering. Yeah. I said, well, you might want to call your Uber now. We're closing soon.
0: Yeah,
2: that means
0: get out.
2: But it's okay. I made money, and tonight I'm running Expo, so my only biggest goal is to not spill tater tots all over my head like I did before.
0: Oh, Lord. Okay.
1: Pray for nothing worse than spilling tater tots on your hands.
2: And they're good, too, so I can't eat them, you know?
0: Yeah.
2: What about you?
1: I have to drive to Newark for soccer tonight.
0: Now, where is that?
1: Newark. It's out east.
0: For the people who
1: way
0: are new.
1: Way out east.
0: Not me. East. Okay.
1: Yeah.
0: Never
1: you drive
0: eat.
1: As far as you can go east, and then you drive a little bit further. That's where Newark is.
0: Oh, my gosh. You're going to be tired tomorrow.
2: You are.
1: It's at least an hour and 10 or 15 minutes from
0: what?
1: Our house.
0: What?
1: Maybe more.
2: Oh, gosh.
1: Maybe more.
0: Newark.
2: I hope it's a good outcome.
1: Yeah, me too. I hope we play better than we did last Saturday.
0: I hope so, too.
2: He'll do better.
1: Yeah. So, all right, Michael McCoy, he is done with hot yoga. Don't if he comes in, don't call him and tell him we're going to use his credit card.
2: Yeah.
1: Just don't say
2: Mom's
1: anything.
2: Please.
1: Keep it to yourself.
2: It's a secret.
1: He has your next Ella Langley LA boarding pass code coming up at 11:20. Have a safe and wonderful Tuesday, everyone.
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92.3 WCOL, Columbus's number one for new country. Hi there, I'm Michael McCoy. We made it past a Monday, and the rest of the week should be easy from here. At least crossing our fingers and hoping so. 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

0: I just learned about Wendy's secret menu item called the T-Rex Burger, like 3,000 calories, 9 patties. 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
1: This, like, 5-pound burger that you had to eat the burger in one sitting, and it was just, like, this humongous burger that took up the whole plate.

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0: Columbus is number one for New Country, 92.3 WCOL. I'm Michael McCoy. Appreciate you listening. So forget camera ready. The latest fashion trend is looking like you didn't try so hard. It's called analog dressing, where clothes are intentionally imperfect. It's a reaction to years of curating every outfit for selfies and online approval. The trend showed up all over New York Fashion Week, with designers featuring shirts that look backward, crooked buttons, and wrinkled fabrics. 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

0: 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Sean, thanks for listening. What's your personal eating record?
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Hey, it's Zuko. Stella Lefty will be here in January. That show is already sold out, but we'll have your tickets tomorrow morning at 7:50. And it's Ella's L.A. Boarding Pass, a trip for two to see Ella Langley in L.A. at the Greek Theater. First code word coming at 9:20 tomorrow morning on 92.3 WCOL.

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It's amazing. 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
1: Getting close to another code in Ella's LA boarding pass. Just about 30 minutes from now on 92.3 WCOL. Here's Jelly Roll. I am not okay. Hi.

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Yes, Stella Lefty is a Nepo baby. Her dad, a co-founder of Groupon. I think that's why people are jealous of her, and she gets so much heat on social media. Heard Zuko say this morning that she gives off good energy. And I agree. She writes some good songs, too. Here's Boston on 92.3 WCOL. On a-

0: 92.3 WCOL. Hi there, I'm Michael McCoy. Fall starts later today at 8.05 p.m. Not there yet, but getting close. Olivia, what's your favorite part about fall?
1: Fall just hits different. Like, it's not too hot, it's not too cold. It's cozy season. Cozy and creepy season. Spooky season. I love it.

Hey, it's Zuko. Stella Lefty will be here in January. That show is already sold out, but we'll have your tickets tomorrow morning at 7:50. And it's Ella's L.A. Boarding Pass, a trip for two to see Ella Langley in L.A. at the Greek Theater. 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

Bailey Zimmerman said if he didn't get into country, he would have been a modern rock guy, you know, like alternative music, which, you know, I guess so, but his voice is perfect for country. 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

0: 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What's your favorite part about fall?
1: Oh, the crisp air and it being sweater weather and...

See where Ohio is experiencing its third measles outbreak of the year. 180 confirmed cases in 15 counties. Yikes. Let's hope it doesn't spread any further. It's Kane Brown, 92.3 WCOL. It's not-

Zach John King. Song is called Get to Drinkin'. It's afternoon. I'm not going to judge. 92.3 WCOL.

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0: Kenny Chesney going back to playing stadiums next year for a show in Tampa in April, but glad he had a chance to play the Sphere in Vegas.
1: You know, we're very grateful we played 2 years at the Sphere in Vegas. Very grateful for that. It was an amazing experience.
0: Here's Carry On, 92.3 WCOL.

0: at Zuko. Stella and Lefty will be here in January. That show is already sold out, but we'll have your tickets tomorrow morning at 7:50. And it's Ella's L.A. Boarding Pass, a trip for two to see Ella Langley in L.A. at the Greek Theater. 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
1: I knew I'd see her around. I'd be at some party. She'd show up and I'd be walking out. Or across some parking lot, hiding behind her sister. I'd look up, she'd be at the red light beside me in that white Maxima with the sticker on the back. I'd act.

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So a guy out in Riverside, Ohio, that's just east of Dayton, ordered 60 donuts from Dunkin' Donuts and accidentally put two extra zeros. Ended up with 6,000. Don't worry, they put them to good use. Have you ever added extra zeros and didn't mean to? We'll talk about that coming up. 92.3 WCOL.

0: Hi, Ed. 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Like the guy who ended up with 6,000 donuts because he added a couple of extra zeros by mistake. Have you ever done something like that?
1: Back in the early days of online bill pay, I was making a car payment, and I missed the decimal place.
0: Uh-oh.
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0: 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Martha, have you ever added extra zeros to something by mistake?
1: I had to pay to have some trees cut down, and it was $5,000, and I added extra zeros in the top, making it $50,000.
0: Oh, man.

Columbus is number one for new country, 92.3 WCOL. This is one of those we're getting closer to quitting time songs. Makes you feel good. Jelly Roll, here's Hands Up.

Mike Zucco. Stella and Lefty will be here in January. That show is already sold out, but we'll have your tickets tomorrow morning at 7:50. And it's Ella's L.A. Boarding Pass, a trip for two to see Ella Langley in L.A. at the Greek Theater. First code word coming at 9:20 tomorrow morning on 92.3 WCOL.

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Fall officially starts this evening at 8:05. It's my favorite time of the year to sit on the porch and drink a cup of coffee in the morning. 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

Columbus is number one for New Country, 92.3 WCOL. I'm Michael McCoy. Ella's LA boarding pass. You are in luck because your next code, right after Jason Aldean, anytime soon. It's 92.3 WCOL.

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3: 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Got info on that. 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Again, your code this hour is cowboy. Good luck.

Hey, it's Zuko. Stella and Lefty will be here in January. That show is already sold out, but we'll have your tickets tomorrow morning at 7:50. And it's Ella's L.A. Boarding Pass, a trip for two to see Ella Langley in L.A. at the Greek Theater. First code word coming at 9:20 tomorrow morning on 92.3 WCOL. Girl.

Been a good summer of concerts and plenty planned for the fall. These guys in town on the 8th of October. Just a couple of weeks, right? It's a Thursday. Info at WCOL.com. Here's Dan and Shay with Say So.

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0: Ella Langley says she's pretty grateful for what she's got.
1: God has been so good to me. Has been just so, so good to me. I'm just a poor girl from a small town with a big dream. Pretty cliche, I know, but it's true.
0: She's in town on Friday at The Shot, and we're also giving you a chance to see her in L.A. at the Greek Theater. It's Ella's L.A. Boarding Pass. 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

Right, because I rarely say this, and I love saying it, although it's not really me. Welcome to fall, y'all. Although technically, autumn equinox doesn't hit till 8:04 tonight, but we're going to celebrate early. Grab that pumpkin spice. Here's some Morgan Wallen on 92.3 WCOL.

We have one more code this afternoon. Ella's L.A. boarding pass could get you to L.A. Greek Theater next month to see Ella Langley live. 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

Hey, if you're big on taking Hiawatha, Clara Avenue, among others, in and around the state fairgrounds, that's going to change on Friday. It's going to be closed through traffic because of Corridors Congress that'll get started on Friday through the end of October. It's John Morgan on WCOL.

at Zuko. Stella Lefty will be here in January. That show is already sold out, but we'll have your tickets tomorrow morning at 7:50. And it's Ella's L.A. Boarding Pass, a trip for two to see Ella Langley in L.A. at the Greek Theater. First code word coming at 9:20 tomorrow morning on 92.3 WCOL. I'm

We're back with Garth Brooks, two Pina Coladas on WCOL News from Nashville. Here's what's trending. Rumor has it Carrie Underwood is working on a rock project with guidance from Guns N' Roses' Axl Rose. According to TMZ, Carrie has been working on new music that is nothing like what she is known for. So we shall wait and see. That's news from Nashville. 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

Welcome to the first day of fall, friend. Although technically it doesn't start till 8:04 tonight, but we've decided to celebrate early with pumpkin spice flannel. We created some cornucopia with a 3D printer. 60 minutes nonstop commercial-free country on WCOL with the number one country song in America this week, Stella Lefty. Here's Boston.

Well, comparing the Luke Bryan farm tour at the Miller Family Farm Friday to Lost Lands, a little mud wasn't too bad compared to the 2-3 feet of water that Legend Valley has. Yikes. Luke, country and she knows it. Boxer's commercial-free ride home on WCOL.

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I was like to connect an up-and-coming artist with something you might be familiar with. Take Graylin James, for example. Helped write Next Thing You Know with Jordan Davis. This is Water at a Wedding with Graylin. 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

honey flavored Spam is hitting grocery store shelves as a permanent flavor, which means it must be pretty popular. It's being described as sweet and spicy, a new twist on the classic canned meat. I can tell you, as a farm kid who grew up not too far away from the Hormel company that makes Spam, I'm going to take a hard pass on that. Luke Combs, BYU on 92.3 WCOL.

Hey, it's Zuko. Stella Lefty will be here in January. That show is already sold out, but we'll have your tickets tomorrow morning at 7:50. And it's Ella's L.A. Boarding Pass, a trip for two to see Ella Langley in L.A. at the Greek Theater. 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Wow.

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0: Fall season isn't messing around. Very similar to yesterday. Just light chance of showers, clouds, 67 for the rest of the afternoon. Scattered rain tomorrow, 65. Dustin Lynch with Mackenzie Porter. It's Boxer's commercial free ride home on WCOL.
1: Well, look who it is. Last call I thought I'd get. How's your mama? How you been? 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
1: Fourth and final Ella's LA boarding pass code coming your way around 5:20. 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

Welcome to the first day of fall, set to kick in at 8:04 tonight, but who are we kidding? 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Wonder how sales of pumpkin spice have been since the temperature drop. Just after 5, it's Boxer on WCOL. 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
1: Oh, I have OCD. 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

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This code could send you to LA to see Ella Langley at the Greek Theater next month. 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

0: All right, I think we may have a winner to the person who has held on to their items they planned on donating the longest that's still in their trunk. Rachel, it's been a few weeks.
1: 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And second of all, it was 6 months.
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If you are celebrating, happy birthday from all of us at WCOL. You share it with Scott Baio, 66. Rock and Roll Hall of Famer Joan Jett is 68. And Tony Basil, the Mickey singer, is 83.

Hey, it's Zuko. Stella and Lefty will be here in January. That show is already sold out, but we'll have your tickets tomorrow morning at 7:50. And it's Ella's L.A. Boarding Pass, a trip for two to see Ella Langley in L.A. at the Greek Theater. First code word coming at 9:20 tomorrow morning on 92.3 WCOL.

Tim McGraw, whose wife Faith Hill celebrated her 59th birthday yesterday. It's Boxer. If you missed any of our iHeartRadio Music Festival over the weekend, I got good news for you. Some of the best of moments you'll be able to catch starting next week, October 1st on Disney Plus and Hulu. Here's Morgan Wallen with Posty on WCOL. I'm ready.

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How awesome was it to have the Blue Jackets back on the ice preseason? For hockey, though, it's pretty short because the regular season kicks in next Friday already, if you can believe that. Another home game coming up on Thursday at Nationwide Arena. It's John Morgan, Kid Myself on WCOL.

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Here's Ella with Morgan Wallen. I Can't Love You Anymore on 92.3 WCOL.

Hey, it's Zuko. Stella Lefty will be here in January. That show is already sold out, but we'll have your tickets tomorrow morning at 7:50. And it's Ella's L.A. Boarding Pass, a trip for two to see Ella Langley in L.A. at the Greek Theater. First code word coming at 9:20 tomorrow morning on 92.3 WCOL.

If you missed out on it today, it's okay. 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Ellis LA boarding pass. 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

one of the most well-known country artists is about to make a left turn music-wise. We'll have that for you. May surprise you too, maybe may not. Next, with news from Nashville after Zach John King on WCOL.

0: I enjoy what is left of Tuesday night. Well, you got a few hours left anyway. Fall autumn equinox kicks in tonight at 8:04. So get ready to break out the pumpkin spice, probably spiked with something or not. So you got your plaid on. Anyway, Bobby Bones is next after 7. I'm Boxer. Thank you, as always, for listening. We'll do it again tomorrow at 3 o'clock. Take care.
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1: Yes, Bobby Bones. Hey, everybody, coming up, Cole Swindell stopping by the studio. We'll talk about NASCAR, sports memorabilia. We'll talk about music. We'll do Tell Me Something Good coming up. All right, let's go. 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

Hey, it's Zuko. Stella Lefty will be here in January. That show is already sold out, but we'll have your tickets tomorrow morning at 7:50. And it's Ella's L.A. Boarding Pass, a trip for two to see Ella Langley in L.A. at the Greek Theater. 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

Hey, it's Bobby Bones. More with Cole Swindell on the way. What's the best piece of sports memorabilia he has? And he was hanging out with a celebrity I want to ask about. Cole Swindell next on The Bobby Bones Show.

0: In studio with Cole Swindell. I saw you had a bat from Mike Trout, the player for the Angels. What's the story behind that?
1: Great baseball player for the Angels, and I met Mike right when my career was getting started. He had been in the league only probably a couple years, and he was already a big deal then, you know, and kind of lost touch over the years. He started a family, and, you know, here I am doing this. I get a text the night before. We're playing the Tampa postgame show, and they're playing the Angels, and he texts, and I guess he saw on the screen that we were playing, and I'm like, yeah, man, love to see you. We ended up talking about cards and all that kind of stuff, and, you know, the next day I told him, you know, we'd find him at some point, and he said if he hit the – he knew I was into cards and the memorabilia and stuff. He said if I hit a home run, I'll sign the bat and give it to you, and I was like, whole, you know, I could not believe that, of course, and sure enough, we're in the suite watching the game. He gets up, first two at-bats, gets on base, nothing crazy, and I'm walking out to go get ready to do the show, and somebody's like, hey, Trout just hit a home run, and I look, and that's the video. I'm filming the screen, and he's rounding third, and I text him right then. I said, give me that damn bat.
0: Yeah, and he had it in the video he had his house. It's awesome.
1: It's unbelievable, and it's just like stuff like that, and being a fan, I've always said that. I've been a big fan of music and sports my whole life, so I think now getting into the memorabilia and the cards and just the autographs, how important that is, it just makes me, I don't know, want to make just things more special for fans of mine that actually, you know, love my music. I feel like I've, as a fan, I got a better grasp of how to, you know, make something a little more special for people that collect stuff, so.
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